been hanged for treason. When it hammered tyranny to reason, I became a bullet fired from a gun in the bush well as is said and done. Thus I emerged from a rhyme of hunger, making the rhythm of anger. I remember they dismembered Darcy September. Without Ruth, they invested in the death of the truth of a Ruth Fest. Through the fallen leaves of our lives, I hear the pitter-patter beat of the hectic heart of Hector Peterson. Prophetic after poetic stanza rolled before it was ripped from stanza Bobabe. Dexterous in the making of a liquid pain and bloody rain, putrid brains liquidated David Webster. From the muddy brown waters of this time, fishers of men fished out Brahma Fisher. The zombie crew drew Andrew Zondo to Hondo. Yellow-livered fire from the tummy of hell made me yell when it fell on Tamimiele. Unbounded though hounded, unvanquished and angered, victory bound, I march brave from the grave of Victoria Mwenge. For no actor, not even an Oscar getter, can capture, let alone better, their rupture when they fracture and puncture Oscar Mbetta. This vulture on my culture has long begun to temper with my temper. But my whip will not quit cracking the whip until I reap the vast richness of my inheritance. In this moment of my torment, I raise my mumble of a grumble to a rumble. See them stumble, tumble, and crumble in the rhythm of my anger, the practice of Patrice Lumumba. For I went to clip down oppression tattered and came away a freedom chattered with an electric charge in my voice and the

0: And yes, we are live. This is Princess.
1: And Bush Diva. Happy New Year, everybody.
0: Happy New Year to everyone. Yes, and the big blue is somewhere in the background, looking after the little Obi-Wan and yeah, doing housey admin-y things.
1: So we're looking at the most spectacular view right now. There's a lot of blue. I mean, I'm looking at a pool that looks like the Southern Peninsula version of Greece.
0: Yes, and then we've got the whole of the of False Bay in front of us.
1: It's magnificent. Honestly, this is a very inspiring view for radio. So we'll try and bring the magic through to you in this show.
0: Yes, definitely. And yeah, we'll do some music as well, obviously. Shall we begin with the one you requested?
1: Yes, well, let's just first say that this is our very first show of 2025.
0: Yes.
1: And we're setting the intention for a fabulous year. May the radio waves of happiness reach you, reach your hearts, reach your minds, reach your bodies this year. And let's let the sun shine
0: in. Yes. Sorry. I've got way too many screens open. Yes. Fifth Dimension, Aquarius, like that song from the musical Hair.
1: Hair.
0: Yes. Aquarius, let the sun shine in.

0: I think that's a good start of the year. Let the sun shine in.
1: I think
0: your heart.
1: We're taking the right now. We're definitely taking the advice of that song.
0: Yes, definitely. Oh, and sunshine.
1: The sun is shining into our radio studio. We can see some guinea fowl running around. The slight breeze, but I think you can hear us through the wind.
0: Yes.
1: And we're bringing some radio waves down to you from RFT.
0: Yes, Radio Free Tankra, by the way, we are live on Radio Free Tankra and on Shining Fire.

0: my little precious Obi. This is a little sunshine. Let's let him in.
1: Yes. Yeah, he's just woken up, so he might still be might not be ready for the microphone yet.
0: Okay, well, he won't be. I mean, from what I can tell from previous shows, it's not going to take him very long. He's very he's very much a natural with the microphone.
1: Yes. So, my whole playlist.
0: Oh, it's a bit of a thing. So what we're going to be talking about today is some cool New Year's Eve and New Year's Day stories.
1: Yes,
0: that we've had.
1: Definitely.
0: I mean, one thing that we were talking about the other day was when you had your New Year's on a boat.
1: Yes, definitely.
0: And I can share that I've had one of my most incredible New Year's Eves last night. You know, if I were to imagine what I really wished for this year, I didn't actually make any plans, which is unusual. I would normally have a festival or a party or host something or have like something special planned, because for me, it's really a transition from one year into the next. It's quite a magical moment, like a birthday. You know, it's quite a magical transition. And so this year, I didn't make any plans, which is very unusual. I let go of, I was very happy to stay at home with my dog and my piano. And then I ended up going down to the beach in Scarborough where I live, and I ended up having a sunset with pretty much everybody who lives in Scarborough and Komaki were on the beach last night. And then I got chatting with a lovely woman who then started telling me about her very special piano, which, you know, was made 100 years ago and went through two different wars and then made it across the seas to South Africa and then was in a warehouse. And then the day after, she took it out of storage. The storage place burned down. Like, this piano had like 9 lives and it was on its whatever the chapter. And she said to me, would you like to play it? And I was like, are you kidding?
1: Wow.
0: Like, are you actually kidding? And so we wrangled a whole bunch of people, made it up the hill, went to their beautiful home where they were creating this feast for us, drank Cointreau, and played them a whole impromptu show. And it was just the most magical, magical experience. It was a grand piano. Like, not only did I not bring my keyboard, this was literally the most beautiful piano. There's one other piano that I've played, which is as beautiful as this. And honestly, it was all completely unexpected and so fulfilling, and I feel like it's a very much start as you mean to go on year.
1: Wow, that is a very auspicious start of the year.
0: Yes.
1: Yeah. I mean, our New Year's Eve was also lovely. We went to bed at around 8, and then, well, actually,
0: we did
1: this morning. We said yesterday, let's go to the beach tomorrow morning and let's go for a swim. Because our normal routine with the family, and which is the three of us, myself.
0: Five.
1: The five of us. the big blue Obi, the one, and then our two doggies.
0: Four-legged rats.
1: Coco and...
0: Banjo,
1: sorry. Blanking out there. But yeah, we haven't been going too much because it gets a bit crazy this side of Cape Town, because everyone wants to have like Christmas and New Year's in this beautiful location, which, I mean, can't really fault them for that. But it does mean that the beaches get quite overrun. So we got up, not super early, but around, I think we were at the beach at around 7. And then the three of us went for a little swim, which was really, really lovely, yes.
0: How did Obi like that? Tell us about that. Oh, was it cold?
1: Yeah, the big blue is a bit too far from the mic.
0: Okay.
1: To chime in, she's doing background.
0: She's saying it was a bit cold. She's a backseat. She's the peanut gallery.
1: Yes.
0: Although we don't have her when Brainy Pops is around, because he's allergic to peanuts.
1: Yes, definitely no peanuts for the brain.
0: So that's how you started your day. What a great start to the year.
1: Yes,
0: I should probably swim. You know what? After the show, I'm going to jump in the pool.
1: Yes,
0: that's what I'm going to do.
1: The massive pool here.
0: I'm going to be reborn, Mort. Because the last time I was in the ocean, honestly, a few days ago, it's because I slipped on a rock and went flying.
1: Shame.
0: And landed on my neck, and I'm miraculously bruised but healed.
1: Yeah.
0: So I think maybe I'll try a better version of that.
1: Yes, we've got our little tiny pool, but it's lovely. So it is literally a poolside radio show.
0: It's literally a poolside radio show. I mean,
1: little Obi is a bit upset because mommy, the big blue, is

0: has there gone. We go. Oh,
1: okay, now he's okay, grabbing
0: now
1: the
0: he's,
1: mic.
0: He's already onto the mic. There we go. Good okay. boy.
1: Yes.
0: Obi, what do you have to say to our listeners today?
1: I think he just wants to grab the mic
0: he
1: today.
0: He loves a good old mic grab.
1: Yes. Hey, Baba.
0: Oh, I wish you
1: something.
0: Could all see this person.
1: Hey, Baba.
0: He is the most beautiful being.
1: Mwah. Yes, you might just hear him like holding onto the mic. Okay, that might not be a good idea. Okay. Obi, okay. Obi, okay. Just let go.
0: There we go.
1: It's not really made to be hang from. Okay.
0: We'll get you an acrobatic.
1: Yeah, we'll have to get him his own microphone. Okay, he's getting stuck in the microphone now, literally.
0: You.
1: Okay, maybe we should do another song
0: while
1: we try to arrange the microphone out of his way. Bush Diva,
0: yes.
1: And mine probably favorite artist
0: Stevie Wonder,
1: oh, and his rendition of Sunny.
0: Oh my gosh,
1: here we go.
0: What a great choice as usual, princess.
1: Okay, you're welcome.
0: Thank you.

0: Yes. A track.
1: Yeah. Sunny, beautiful tune, but Stevie Wonder's version is definitely, yeah.
0: We were just
1: always special, Stevie.
0: Stevie's so special. We were just saying about how it'd be so nice to do that as a cover, but who's going to do the harmonica? But no, we know really can manage that.
1: I mean, I guess it's like the way he does with his songs. Like, we can do a song in the
0: spirit.
1: With the feel in the spirit of Stevie Wonder, but like it was obviously won't be. I mean,
0: we'll
1: like,
0: say
1: no one can do Stevie Wonder except Stevie for Stevie Wonder. Wonder so,
0: Look, let's just say inspired by. Like,
1: yes,
0: you know,
1: exactly.
0: Like those stories when they make. When they make movies out of people's real lives and they say inspired by, so that they can make
1: that they can say like it's not. Yeah. It's like, for the people who are like, no, that's not. Yeah. That's not actually
0: cover-ish.
1: Yes, exactly. No, that'd be great. Yeah. By the way, I think for the new year, I think it's called the Radio Rats Band, for lack of a better name until now.
0: Yes.
1: That's definitely
0: gonna happen.
1: It's gonna happen. Like.
0: So what that means, basically. So for those folks who are tuning in, our 1.5 listeners, wherever you are, Happy New Year to you. Those of you who haven't heard it before, we've been calling ourselves the Radio Rats because I don't know how that started, but basically we're Radio Rats because we're the radio crew. And so there's a bunch of people in our crew who've been saying, I want to play live music, more live music. I want to play more live music. I want to play more. And so we've created a Radio Rats band, which so far comprises of one and a couple of vocalists and a half, a couple of guitarists, a bass guitarist, a sort of drummer.
1: We say sort of drummer because we're not sure how.
0: Well, because we've never actually made it to rehearsals yet. Except, Stavros and I did have one rehearsal.
1: Yes.
0: And so we're going to learn a few covers, speaking of covers, and we're going to play them in the desert for you this year.
1: Yes.
0: We're going to play them actually on whichever
1: sound setup
0: we're going
1: to. I'm sure we'll do Chillers, because Chillers is just the bomb.
0: We'll do a set of
1: Chillers. Yes, because also they're homies.
0: That's actually where Bush Diva was born.
1: Exactly. Plus also there's like so much overlap between Chillers and RFT.
0: Yes, and the Camel, because Alison's there.
1: Definitely.
0: That's how I actually got like in the default world. I got my first gig through that gig.
1: Yes. Yeah. Also, yes, true.
0: Yeah.
1: So yeah, that's definitely going to happen. And then we'll see where else. Like it'll be fun, because I definitely, you were talking about how like New Year's like birthday is like, I said my birthday, well, intention or wish for myself is like, to really like, do all the things I want to do and just believe that I'll be successful. I mean, whatever means success, but for me, successful is just actually enjoying it and actually feel like I'm good at it.
0: Well, I believe in you, Princess.
1: Thank you.
0: And I'm going to keep inviting you to rehearsals.
1: Yes, I know. It's a bit tricky with like
0: A child and
1: and also just with anything trying to get people together. I think
0: herding cats is bad.
1: Cats.
0: You should try herding rats.
1: Yes, exactly.
0: it's a mission.
1: That reminds me. The first time I heard that expression actually was. And I think we have to bring up some sad news. It's from Helena Sheridan, or better known as H. We actually met at Nowhere, the European Burn, where she was herding cats. So always, whenever I hear that expression, I think of her. Unfortunately, a couple of days ago, she very suddenly passed away, which is...
0: She was in her 30s?
1: Yes.
0: Very young. About to start a family.
1: Yes.
0: And
1: so,
0: is responsible for you being
1: here. Exactly. Like without, she's the one who said you should come to Africa Burn, and I did. I took her up on that invitation. I remember, I think I phoned her or messaged her saying like, okay, are you still serious about that? And it's like, yeah, sure. But afterwards she told me she really did not believe that I was going to be doing that. So she was a little bit shocked. But no,
0: she came.
1: I did come here, and like she showed me around here. Is like she was the first person, I mean the only person I knew back then here, and my introduction to Africa Burn, to Cape Town, to so many things.
0: I know we don't do any intoxicants in the house,
1: yes,
0: but can I offer some whiskey to the
1: the
0: ground in honor of Helena?
1: That would be great. I do have a song lined up in her honor, because her like kind of online name was Quiet Riot Girl, because that's a kind of it comes from this line from the Ting Tings. That's not my name. They call me Quiet, but I'm a riot. which I think is a beautiful way. And I mean,
0: to sum up age.
1: Yes, I mean, you can't really sum her up. I think all the people I've heard of and like who, yeah, she, yeah, you can't really. Like, no person fits in, like, just a few sentences.
0: No, but we definitely have our mottos and our slogans.
1: Yes, exactly. And I know she touched a lot of people, and she was, I mean, she was DPW for, I mean, she led DPW for a few years, which
0: she
1: is...
0: She did.
1: Yeah.
0: Anyway. She was the first DPW lead to invite me to DPW.
1: Wow.
0: To come and help facilitate.
1: Okay, I didn't know that.
0: She was the first one. So before that, I had never been to camp with DPW.
1: Oh, wow.
0: And then I went and I stayed... with them during her leadership.
1: I did not know that.
0: And I've never stopped since.
1: Yeah, no, that is amazing.
0: Yeah.
1: So for H, this is the Think Things, That's Not My Name.
0: For H.
1: Oh, where is it going?
0: I mean, could he be more cute?
1: Actually, okay, wait. What's is it playing? Oh, there we go.

0: What a track.
1: Yes, what a track. What a special person, H.
0: Thank you, Princess.
1: She will not be forgotten.
0: No.
1: Yeah, it reminds me that nowhere where I actually met her, I think there was the same one where Head Mechanic.
0: Travy. Shout out to Trav.
1: Trav, yeah. So I didn't know another person, kind of, like, I guess here in South Africa.
0: That's a good one to know.
1: Yes, I think it took me a few years to, like, really get in, like, do my first radio show. And, like, but I know, like, Travis has always been, like, on, I mean, yeah, it's hard not to. Travis, when he's there, you'll see
0: him. You'll remember him. Yeah. And do you know that we're friends from, like, my early 20s?
1: Yes, you said you know each other from KZN.
0: Durban. From Durban. He used to come to my birthday party when I was 20, which, by the way, isn't yesterday. but
1: the day before.
0: Yeah, a couple of days before yesterday. I wanted to ask you about, because we were chatting about it the other day, which is how we got the idea to do a New Year's Day show. I was curious about some of the New Year's that you've spent on the boat.
1: Oh, yes.
0: With Big Blue.
1: Yes.
0: And Coco, the dog.
1: Yes. So this is actually the first New Year in 4 years that we spent on land, because of two previous years we were out on the ocean. Those are probably the only New Year's that I actually was awake at New Year's Eve, because it had to be, because we were sailing and you have to stay on watch. But yeah, the first one, like 2 years ago, was when we were on our way from... No, that New Year's Eve we were actually in Lüderitz. Christmas we spent on water then. So actually last year we were somewhere in between Brazil and here, somewhere in the middle of the ocean.
0: And did you celebrate, or was it like today is a special day like any other? Oh, we've got Obi.
1: The big blue is doing signaling puking, because that is probably what we're doing.
0: Boat, really?
1: Yes.
0: Was it quite rocky seas?
1: I think by that time you probably were over your seasickness, because we did leave.
0: I'll be honest, it doesn't sound like fun. It doesn't sound like you puked from too much tequila.
2: No, definitely not.
0: Big Blue was puking from the rockiness of the water, yes. Just hashtag.
1: Yes. Yeah. No, I guess the year before we were in Lüderitz and we did it very quiet, but we were on the boat at New Year's Eve, which is also, it was quite special.
0: Speaking of transitions, that must be quite a special way to see in one phase into another, is literally in the middle of the ocean.
1: Yes. Although out there every day is like the other day, so it's like you really have to like remind yourself this New
0: what
1: Year's.
0: What day it is. Yeah. Do you actually manage to keep track of days? Do you have
1: you keep track of like where you are, like on the water. I think for everyone, especially if you're sailing, but I think on the water you count your days is like the days you've been at sea. So you're like your day one, day two.
0: The number of days in the
1: Write your log, and on your log you would which is like your captain's log
0: throughout the whole journey, or from
1: a daily log at least. I mean, actually, I think it's supposed to be, you have to say where you are, what like what the conditions are, just okay. It's like kind
0: it
1: of
0: manual,
1: yeah,
0: okay.
1: So there you do write your date, so from that you would know which date it is, okay. But like
0: that's
1: apart
0: good.
1: From that, it's like
0: you don't get Wi-Fi out there.
1: No, we don't.
0: some people do.
1: Yeah, I know. Some people are into Starlink, but first of all, like we're out in the ocean for a reason, like to be away from everything.
0: Yes.
1: Second of all, fuck Elon Musk. Just want to repeat that, fuck Elon Musk. And also
0: one more
1: like,
0: time for those at the back.
1: Yes, fuck Elon Musk. I know a lot of people, more and more people that we met, sailors actually do have Starlink on their boats, and I mean it is cool to have like your mod, like yeah, have internet on board, but it just feels like to me I want to focus on like the important
0: being
1: things
0: there. Yeah,
1: being
0: absolutely.
1: There and obviously I want to stay in touch with people, but like that's where we got radio and like very simple satellite communications for.
0: So just also to say, you did once do a Radio Free Tankwa show from your boat, didn't you?
1: We did, but that was while
0: in the harbor.
1: In the harbor, that was actually with Brainy Pops when we were still in Hout Bay before we actually took off.
0: Nice.
1: We were talking about doing one at anchor, like from in the middle of the bay, which never actually materialized.
0: Okay.
1: Maybe one day. Like
0: maybe. maybe one day we'll do it.
1: Proper pirate radio show. Like,
0: I mean, we're a bunch of pirates.
1: Yeah, we should.
0: You may as well make full use of our pirate selves.
1: No, we should. We should. And I'm sure it will happen. I'm pretty sure Captain Mono is also very excited about that.
0: Let's do that.
1: Like, and maybe do even a... I mean, I don't want to say that out loud, but maybe even do a Pirates FM... like broadcast on the actual radio, but that would never happen.
0: Our one and a half listeners.
1: We would never do that. We would never do an illegal broadcast.
0: Never ever break the law unless the law is stupid. So I'd like to do a couple of shout outs, if I may, just before we have the next song.
1: Yes.
0: First of all, to Jyoti, if she's listening, I think she is. She's literally like the world's most incredible client/sister friend.
1: Awesome.
0: And is responsible for, in fact, sending me the grappa that we finished last night to toast in the new year. It was very well enjoyed on the beach. Thank you so much.
1: Respecting
0: and we love you.
1: The ancestors.
0: All the ancestors were smiling. Yes. Your ancestors, our ancestors, everybody's, all the pirate ancestors were honored. So thank you for that. And also shout out if he's awake and listening to Andrea, who's fevering through the new year at home.
1: Shame.
0: Luigi is looking after him.
1: Okay.
0: But we do send love out and healing to you, Andrea,
1: yes,
0: and I'm going to take a dip in the pool and hopefully your fever will be gone.
1: Yes. And as we're talking about that, we see two dogs frolicking around here.
0: Fudge and Banjo have got a toy and they're both frolicking across the grass, sharing the toys. Very cute. I wonder how long that toy is going to last. Definitely not as long as this next song.
1: Yes. So the next one is to stay with the Sunshine theme. Everybody loves the sunshine.
0: I love the sunshine.
1: By Netsky featuring Daddy Waku and Chantal Kashala.

0: Okay. Well, we are actually live on RFD.
1: Oh, fabulous. Well, we've been talking about a whole lot of cool stuff, including shout outs to our two listeners. Thank you so much for listening, Andrea and Jyoti, and all the other people that we don't know whether you're listening or not.
0: Yes.
1: And also Happy New Year to all the folks.
0: Yes. That was Everybody Loves the Sunshine by Netsky, featuring Daddy Waku and Chantal Kashala. Ray played this tune on RFD. That's where I found it from.
1: Speaking of sunshine.
0: Yes.
1: So those of you who are just tuning in now, we are broadcasting from a most spectacular view. We have a pool, we have mountains, we have sky, we have clouds, we have a big ocean with a couple of boats, sailboats cruising around. We have pirates, and we have radio waves.
0: Yes. Yeah, no, it's pretty amazing. Okay, sorry, I'm gonna try to do something.
1: So life is good in this. Definitely. That's cool. You carry on with your technical vibes. I'll chat to our listeners, our 2.5 listeners. What is it that you are feeling for 2025? Let's hear. What is it that you'd like to achieve? Would you like to pop me a message and I can share it with our listeners? The two listeners can share their their aspirations for 2025. Oh, we've got a listener. Jyoti,
0: we love
1: you. Thank you for the grappa. Okay. Thank you for your beauty. Thank you for the ancestors. We gave a lot of toasts yesterday. So thanks for joining us here on RFT, Radio Free Tankwa, live from the studio by the pool. Happy 2025, everybody.
0: Yes.
1: What song have you got for us, Princess?
0: Okay, I wasn't sure about the next one because it's kind of like now I'm shifting tempo a little bit, like either to more like a tropical sunny thing or stay with like a little bit more up tempo, which I feel like I want to stay a bit more up tempo. So I've got this next one is Kalila and Kaitron Dada with the track Kaitron Dada Waiting 115 BPM, which sounds like the kind of like how you call your track where you don't know what you're going
1: to
0: call
1: it. Yeah, that sounded like a lot for my brain to process. I'd just like to share that one of our three listeners or 2.5 listeners is at the office praying for the new year. So shout out to you, Jyoti, for 2025.
0: Oh, shame, yeah.
1: Anyone else who'd like to share their aspirations?
0: Yeah.
1: Big Blue, what is your aspiration for 2025?
0: You want to come closer to the mic so we can hear?
2: Aspiration.
1: Or like vibes. What vibes are you feeling?
2: I'm feeling super positive and excited because I think 2024 rocked. And I think I'm feeling like 2025 is just going to be a continuation of that.
1: And Obi
0: seems
1: with
0: to
1: us.
0: Agree, yes.
1: Yeah, Obi says, yeah, mama. I'm down with
0: yes.
1: that.
0: Yes, this was his first new year, by the way.
1: Obi,
0: yeah.
1: Happy New Year, my love. If only you could see the beauty of this child, folks. He literally is the sunshine.
0: Yes, he definitely is. I think it's going to be a very special year for us as a family. And yeah, we're just feeling very, very lucky with obviously also this little boy in our life. But also we're just feeling very happy with where we are and the sun is shining.
1: I mean, to be fair,
0: on us.
1: Where you are is pretty beautiful.
0: Yes.
1: And I'd also like to say that it's definitely a year to be a diva.
0: Yes, definitely. I think let's all be divas this year.
1: Exactly. I'm up for that.
0: Yes.
1: Those of you who are only tuning in now because of technical issues, those of you who are listening to the recording, you're going to hear the story twice. I'm sorry. But I ended up with a grand piano last night. That was my hot date.
0: Proper diva moment.
1: A real impromptu, all I really wanted to do yesterday was kind of see a few friends, be with my dog, and play the piano. And I ended up doing all of the above on a grand piano, which was
0: amazing.
1: Absolutely unbelievable.
0: Yes.
1: Like impromptu got invited to do a private show at a neighbor's house, which was like incredible. So I'm very grateful. Diva year.
0: Yes, the year of diva. Yes,
1: of the
0: I think so. Okay, let's play some tunes.
1: Let's
0: here
1: play
0: we go.
1: Some tunes.
0: Oh, wait. Sorry, that was not the beginning of the tune. Let's play it from the beginning. Here we go.
1: One of our listeners said 2025 is going to be a maze balls. And she's crediting Bush Diva with that word.
0: Okay,
1: it's
0: cool.
1: It's going to be amaze balls.
0: Okay, now that sounds like a good plan. I think that's a good intention to set. Okay, let's do it.

0: Yes, that was Kaitundra and Kalila with Kaitundra waiting 115 BPM. I guess that's
1: a really just, weird name for a song. But
0: as a DJ, it's good to know what BPM it is, but then you just look it up. I mean, it's yeah. You don't have to put it in the track title.
1: Maybe they forgot to rename the file.
0: Yes.
1: I think we should interview the Guinea file
2: about the base New Year's Eve.
0: Yes. Although
2: really up late partying.
0: Yeah. Probably. You do see them running around here all time of day and night. Okay, and the dog is also...
1: The dogs are all wishing everybody a Happy New Year. Yes. So, here in sunny South Africa, what are some of the funny traditions that we do?
0: I guess the thing is, like, because especially here in Cape Town, because it's, like, summer and, like, people have time off. So, like, definitely going to the beach is, like, a big thing. Like, I think New Year's Day and Christmas Day are, like, the busiest days on the beaches here.
1: That's true.
0: I think, New Year's Eve, I do think, well, like, the way you did it, I guess for a lot of people, it's like, having New Year's Eve on the beach is also a popular one.
2: We were talking about earlier when we weren't broadcasting, but basically I've never seen so many people on Scarborough Beach.
0: Yeah.
1: I mean, I didn't even know there were that many people in Scarborough, never mind.
0: I did, yesterday morning when we met up for breakfast coffee at the Hub in Scarborough, I did notice there were a lot of people... Like, I mean, there's always the locals, and then, like, this time of year, you get all the people. I think a lot of people just, even people who live in Cape Town, who just come to Scarbs to just get away from the madness.
1: Yeah. And not to mention every single bit of accommodation is now occupied in a village where, you know, maybe half of it's occupied at a time.
0: Yeah.
1: It's very much a seaside village, it's a conservation village. And, you know, this time of year, it's absolutely full.
0: Yeah, which is nice. I mean, it is like it does add that
1: buzz.
0: Holiday vibe. Yeah. And
1: although
0: it's just,
1: they don't know what to do with their rubbish, and so it's between their shoes and la la la.
0: Oh,
1: anyway,
0: no, that's the downside. That is also
1: pros
0: the thing.
1: And cons.
0: the thing about the beach is, like, we actually avoid the beaches normally this time of year because it is just usually a lot of trash because a lot of people just come to the beach and they don't.
1: Although it was actually, funnily enough, speaking of like civic responsibility, radical self-reliance,
0: and leave no trace,
1: and leave no trace, and all of our principles of Africa Burn, what was quite amazing is that somebody posted on our Scarborough village community group this morning that they've never seen such a full beach, absolutely spotless the day after.
0: Okay, wow, that's good. Okay, actually, we went to the beach this morning for a swim, as we were saying before we were live on RFD.
1: People redoing the show now.
0: Yes, the people on Shouting Fire will have heard this before. I don't know if anyone's tuning on.
1: One and a half Shouting Fire.
0: Yeah, and all the people who might listen to this when we rebroadcast it. Actually, the beach was at 7 already quite full. But I was thinking after New Year's Eve, it was going to be like trashed. Either someone like the people came to clean up, or people were way more responsible than we gave them credit for. So it actually did look, I mean, the beach looked good. So,
1: excellent.
0: But yeah, I think that is the one thing. The other thing, I don't know if it's on today, I think it might be 2nd of January. There's always, and I've heard, and this is actually, again, shout out to H, who told me this when I was first here. People go to watch the test match in Newlands.
1: Oh.
0: The cricket. There's always a test match in...
1: On New Year's Day?
0: On New Year's Day or on 2nd of January. I don't know. I think
1: Tweede New Year,
0: which is also, like, that's another, like, Cape Town thing, which is...
1: You can't just party once or twice. No. You can party the third time.
0: Yeah, so Tweede New Year, so 2nd of January is actually... It's the Big Blue and I had a discussion about it this morning on the way to the shop. If it was like an official holiday and... If it's like,
1: I'm not sure. It's not a public holiday. Okay.
0: But it is in Cape Town. A lot of people
1: they get dressed up. They do a carnival. They do a whole party.
0: Yes. So it actually is. I forgot what the official name for it is because everyone knows it as Tweede New Year, which is second New Year. But most people actually know it as the Kaapse Klopse.
1: Oh, okay.
0: What is the official name? Is actually Cape Town Minstrel Carnival.
1: Fabulous.
0: But it's it's a traditionally Cape-colored minstrel festival, which. Yeah, I know people from the US, when you use the word colored, I know it comes across as very offensive. my apologies, and like definitely do not mean to be offensive, but it's for lack of a better word, in South Africa, and unfortunately it is a word that still comes a term that still comes from apartheid days, but I don't know a better name for it, for the
1: The community of people that come from a mixture of lineages.
0: Yes, yeah. Which is also more complex than it than that, because it actually is at least three different lineages.
1: Yeah.
0: One is Malay, Cape Malay, which is like people came from Indonesia on the VOC, the Dutch ships. There's also the descendants of the first inhabitants of this part of the world, the Khoi and the San people. And then there's also people who are of mixed race.
1: Yeah.
0: So it's actually, it's not even one group of people.
1: Yeah.
0: So, but it is part
1: term.
0: Of...
1: It's yeah, actually an official term.
0: An official term, and people use it to describe themselves, which is why I just want to give this whole explanation to say why it's for lack of a better term. But it is the culture which is typical for Western Cape, and especially...
1: We don't have Tweed in Avior in Durban, for example.
0: No, exactly. It's definitely a Cape Town thing.
1: Yeah.
0: But it is big. It's like a big... it's a big...
1: Festival.
0: Yeah. Street parade.
1: You want to go into the main streets of
0: Cape
1: Town.
0: Yeah, it is a carnival. It is like a carnival like you see in Brazil or in like places
1: with certain kind of music. Yes, with certain kind of dress.
0: People dress up. There's like also a bit... It reminds me a bit of how carnival is in Brazil, like where people will rehearse for the whole year, and it's like the highlight of the year where they do the carnival. So it is actually it's in a way quite similar to Brazil, but then in a way it's also completely different. So,
1: yeah,
0: Capsa Klopsa, Tweede Nivea.
1: Yeah.
0: So. But that's tomorrow. Yeah.
1: That's tomorrow. So for the rest of the day, we're gonna probably wrap up our show soon,
0: yes,
1: isn't it?
0: And yeah, just enjoy
1: have
0: the
1: swim,
0: nice weather.
1: Enjoy this beautiful day, and also. Once again, wish everybody the most beautiful year ahead.
0: Yeah, exactly.
1: Full of exciting things.
0: Yes.
1: And lots of diva-ness.
0: Yes, and also, like, I think this year's Africa Burn is going to be... I mean, it's always amazing.
1: I mean, the Radio Rats are going to play.
0: Yeah, the Radio Rats are going to play. I think there's, like, a lot of, like, I mean... Adriana and I are doing the Mutant Vehicle, so that's very exciting.
1: I'll take my piano.
0: Yes, exactly. And like also the team is an amazing team, Out of the Blue. So I think I feel like it's going to be, again, a really amazing Africa Burn. So like so many things to look forward to this year. Let's see, should we play some more music?
1: Yes.
0: Let's see, what do I have? Oh, I've got so many
1: tunes. And
0: for
1: this next song, I'm going to jump in the pool.
0: Okay, cool. I'm going to just keep on the chill / house vibe. I think this one is like kind of tune you would probably hear out in the desert at Africa Burn.
1: Will it inspire me to jump into the blue of the pool?
0: Yes, okay, let's do it.
1: Let's do it.

0: Okay.
1: I was some desert techno, as Captain Mono calls it. I think it's a good, very good description of this kind of music. Desert techno by Matthias El Mansouri, and the track was called Transcendence. Yes.
0: And I just want to say it was a great track for having my New Year's dip in the pool, which I did. I literally like in and out.
1: It is a bit chilly, eh?
0: It's getting nippy, but the fact is that I've been cleansed. And you folks all have been this morning as well at the beach. And Obi wants to come and say something to us.
1: Hey, boy.
0: Basically, he's saying Happy New Year, everybody.
2: Yes. Eat your vegetables.
0: And eat your vegetables. And
1: do as I say, not as I do. Eat your vegetables.
0: Does Obi not like vegetables?
1: Well, he does, but he doesn't. He's just like he's getting to that toddler age where you'll give him something and at first he won't like it until he does like it.
0: Okay, that's good.
1: But yeah, no, he's we have been feeding him the little raviolis, which actually are marketed as containing hidden vegetables.
0: Oh.
1: It's like marketed for kids and for parents. It's like, no, it's got veg in it and you don't see that it's got veg in it. So I was like, actually, that's very clever.
0: That's a good advert for ravioli. It's quite an interesting.
1: Hidden veg.
0: Yeah. So folks, this is the year. Whatever it is that you've been wanting to do, whatever it is that you've been thinking about doing, do it. Just do it.
1: Yes, it is the year. It is the

0: 6 to 7 South African time. Yes.
1: Follow us on all the platforms.
0: Yes, yes, yes. Facebook. All those things.
1: Just
0: all
1: look
0: those
1: up
0: things.
1: Radio Free Tankwa. We've got a website, radiofreetankwa.com.
0: Yes, we do. We do have a website. There's also the website princessinthebigblue.com, which we actually haven't been posting on that much, but like you can follow us there.
1: That could have been true information. We're not 100% sure, but you know what? Check it out.
0: It might exist. It might be true. It might be not true.
1: Oh, Obi, I love you, boy. Okay, Happy New Year, folks.
0: Yes.
1: What are you taking us out with, Princess?
0: I'm going to do another, like, housey tune with two of my favorite electronic music / house / new disco / whatever you want to call it producers, Purple Disco Machine and Boris Lugosz, with this tune, Set It Out. And I think that's a nice message for starting the year on. Okay, till next time.
1: Till next time. Happy New Year. Ciao, ciao.

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0: Take all the colors under the sun. 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
1: Hey, my name is Ay,
2: suka wena ungikashela njalo nje.
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2: Ay, suka ijini iyabulala nanginomakoti ufike ekuseni esedakiwe.
1: Ah.

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The Beatles were just a band. Led Zeppelin? Just a band. The Beach Boys? Just a band. The Sex Pistols? Just a band. 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

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Your music, rock and roll, is a satanic music. When they say you turn around, you make the music go black, and you hear Satan speaking.

0: plot designed by Satan's Antichrist system to corrupt, pervert, and ultimately enslave the youth of this generation.
1: Another one bites the dust.
2: You make the music go black, you hear Satan speaking.
0: Satan's satanic takeover of our youth through rock music.

0: show me how he's doing it. I wanted to have proof positive. Now, Queen has a song called
1: Another One Bites the Dust.
0: We have the same reaction the first service. The kids went, oh no, not Queen. Not Another One Bites the Dust.
1: Another One Bites the Dust.
0: All rock music is dangerous.
1: Another One Bites the Dust.
0: I want you to know today that Satan has planted his lyrics in the music, and some of it is subliminal. That means it's down at low decibel levels where you wouldn't hear it audibly as you play the music at the speed that you, or the high sound levels that you would regularly play it.
2: You make the music go black, you hear Satan speaking.
0: Satan has planted his lyrics in the music.
2: You make the music go black, you hear Satan speaking.
0: There's another message going on below the surface. This is called subliminal programming.
2: You make the music go black, you hear Satan speaking.
0: But I want to say something.

0: Another one busts the dust. Ow! Another one busts the dust. Hey, hey! Another one busts the dust. Hey!
1: Okay, I'm gonna play that for you backwards. It's the next cassette. We'll have to put a new cassette in. And on this next cassette, I want you to hear the secret message. It's over and over and over. It says, it's fun to smoke marijuana. It's fun to smoke marijuana. It's fun to smoke marijuana. You listen to it and tell me if it's not there. Let's play that.

See what the secret message was? It's fun to smoke marijuana. It's fun to smoke marijuana. It's fun to smoke marijuana. Now I'm gonna play that backwards for you once more for those of you that are skeptics.

0: Come with us now as we follow Geets Romo in a search for what the hipsters call the action. Mr. Romo is our guide on this field trip. So as not to attract attention to myself, I'm disguised as a hipster, wearing a dirty gray turtleneck sweater, a purple cardigan, green trousers, and tennis shoes. I'm speaking into a microphone which is cleverly concealed in a very convincing false beard. The tape recorder is in a large brown paper bag with a grease spot on it. Hey, Daddy-O, how do I look?
1: Oh, the humanity. Okay, you know, just don't talk, too, you know?
0: Oh, good, we're in luck. Someone's coming down the street now who seems to recognize Mr. Romo.
2: Hey, baby, what's happening, man?
1: Hey, nothing. Hey, there you go.
2: Yeah. Man, like, who's that geek with the microphone in his beard?
1: Yeah, well, you wouldn't believe me, because I don't believe me, but it's cool, you know?
2: You sure?
1: Yeah.

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And when he plays, he makes the company jump A to the bar. He's a boogie woogie bugle boy of company B. He blows it A to the bar. He can't blow a note if the bass and

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Rugged inside the hour, 2 o'clock, sounds of Mr. Horizonte. Original Chief Raptors of the Wild Bunch crew.

0: The sounds of the massive.
1: Don't forget the man can't sleep, you are saying on the dance. Little McGuire.

0: Soon the streets will be empty. Everybody's supposed to go to their home. Yeah, it's difficult. Tough to comprehend what's taking place. Just a matter of weeks. Everything's up for grabs. You would have thought that the power structure could have been hip to what was happening. How were they so out of tune with the time? The BIA had no idea.
1: The BIA what?
0: No. The beautiful intelligence agency.
1: Oh.
0: It should be called the bungling intelligence agency.
1: BIA.
0: Hey, we better get off the street. Give me a hand with this sewer cover.
1: Okay.
0: Got the crowbar?
1: Yeah.
0: Get it in here. Lift it. There you are. Okay, you take that in. Slide it. Yeah, that's it.
1: Yeah.
0: Remember to put the lid back the way it was.
1: Watch your head.
0: You can see what's down here. The city catacombs.
1: Wow.
0: It's where all the underground movements hold their meetings.
1: Who'd have ever thought the sewer system would be our last refuge?
0: Here we are.
1: Only safe place I know. At least here you can speak your mind.
0: Oh, you better put these galoshes on. They look like new shoes, huh?
1: They are, yeah.
0: First we'll go to hear what's on the tube. Scuttlebutt should be on. I think it's on now. Yeah, George Grapevine will have the latest bulletins. Let me turn the wall set on.
2: Good job there, Steve.
0: Yeah.
2: Return to your home.
0: Everything goes on the way it did before the authority decided to regain control.
2: The uprising.
0: The only development of interest is the recurrent rumor that the leader of the Ares faction is in a power struggle for control.
2: Yeah,
0: there's not much on. It'll be a week before they find out where the 12 factions are.
1: Think they'll know about us?
0: They don't know, not yet. But we've wound up in the sewer. But they'll find out, I'm sure that they'll find out.
1: You think they will?
0: Oh, some astronomer's wife will blow the whistle. Yeah, just to show her old man who should be wearing the pants. Doesn't take a very sharp head to figure out that female disgruntlement is somewhere at the bottom of the whole shebang.
1: Shebang.
0: That's actually an elision. Serious feminists consider it one of the more obscene of the seven-letter words. Let's slide into this niche here in the wall. Give it the ears some people claim walls have. You remember Incline Thine Ear, O Lord?
1: No.
0: It's one of Bach's numbers.
1: What's that?
0: Who's that song? That's the leader, yeah. It's the leader who's talking. He's the leader of the Ares faction. He's a rabble-rouser.
1: That's funny.
0: According to the Evening Star, some pretty vicious editorials came out just before he went underground. You can hear what he's saying. Between March 21st and April 20th, listen to the cry in the wilderness, the cry of millions of little rams who've gone astray.
1: Sheep talk?
0: You have to take what the Star prints with a grain of salt. After all, the editor does have a telescope.
1: No.
0: Been known to sneer at the strange, to him, behavior of the different groups.
1: That's prejudice.
0: As far as the Star is concerned, all 12 of the Zodiacers hiding out here in the sewers are suspect. It's guilt by astrological association.
1: Well said.
0: It sounds silly, doesn't it? All that bah. I think it's a pep rally for this particular Zodiac faction. One of the most militant, real troublemakers.
1: Rambunctious.
0: A couple of bends down this big pipe we're in, they say, I don't know if it's true, they say that a coalition has been forming to see if power can be seized by some subterfuge made up of the very rebellious Virgo, Scorpio, and Sagittarian crowd who will go to any lengths, even to pretending that they've dabbled in science.
1: That far?
0: Yeah. Trying to pass themselves off as astronomers. They won't get away with it, though. But it shows you how devious some Zodiacers can be.
1: How

0: heard, the whole thing got started. Someone very high up in the establishment told me he got the bright idea of selling stars.
1: Selling?
0: Yeah.
1: Stars.
0: Actually giving the customer a deed, a clear title, so that forever after, and you know how long that is, that special star would be your property, your own personal star.
1: How much for the star?
0: If only that had been all there was to it, fine and dandy. But no, they went too far. Each star sold was touted as replacing whatever sign you were born under.
1: That's heresy.
0: How radical.
1: That's heresy.
0: Last count, not counting the ones that keep failing, they estimated that there are a lot more stars than there are people to sell them to.
1: A falling star.
0: The whole scam
1: is a failing star.
0: Make an astrologer see red.
1: Yeah.
0: They had to do something.
1: What'd they do?
0: And that's why they're here. Underground. Wanna get a shot?
1: What?
0: What I think we'd better do is to get the evening star as fast as I can.
1: Okay.
0: What are you thinking of?
1: Let's get out of here.
0: A story like this could put me on the map. Out of here.
1: Yeah,
0: before it's too late.
1: Get out of here.
0: You could be star-crossed. If one word of this gets out.
1: I'm getting so full.

0: if you could tell us about...
1: Balcony's big, man. Stand up or something, right? I can't...
0: Could you tell us about your latest bout with venereal disease?
1: No. Fortunately, I can answer that with a clear and question. All right, what do you got next?
2: Over here.
1: No, it's your turn again. I want to see you walk on that one.
3: I'm up here in the balcony and I can't hear shit.
1: Never mind, man. Let's go down here. All right.
4: Okay. I have a question.
1: Favorite oil company. Or, like a favorite big-time college football team. What was the question? We've lost control of ourselves here.
5: It is a guy for you, why not?
1: Well, I was going to say. Why should I talk to the microphone?
5: Yes, we have a question in the balcony again. Are the rumors really true that they have Rin Tin Tin's brain and suspended animation in Fresno, California?
1: You're that same freak I was talking before, aren't you? Somebody should get him away from that.
6: Really opposed to what Rolling Stone was doing now. Now you're talking about writing for him again. What changed your mind?
1: What makes you think there's a contradiction in that? I used to get $500 for writing something for Rolling Stone. Now I get $5,000. That tells you something, doesn't it? I don't want to write any more journalism for anybody, but how many grapes do you have to push into your mouth before you finally swallow one?
6: Being declassified by the government, they were doing a lot of experimenting with acid in the late 60s, well, before that too, but do you know of any government?
1: I have a pretty good acid right now. I was given, not with me, of course, but... It's a locker at the Denver bus station. But 7 years earlier than that, the CIA was working out on, putting in people's drinks in St. Louis. And they were playing with Sandoz acid, too, which is not, it's not your cocaine variety acid. It's,
5: Weren't you good friends with Kim Kesey back in the early 60s?
1: Yeah, have you heard rumors that we're no longer friends?
5: Well, Kim Kesey, the famous author.
1: Yeah, no, Kesey's probably the most honorable thing a writer can do in this country, which is, hide out and retire and just refuse to say any more than he wants to say. Unfortunately, his family has a dairy farm and mine doesn't. So, I have to work for my money. There are no trust funds, there's nothing... If I had 1,500 dairy cattle, believe me, you'd never hear my name again, except maybe in Doonesbury. But that's what he's done. I remember he told me in 66 or 67, he was never going to write again because he thought it was a bad way to communicate. At the time, we were all nuts, and it just sounded like one more, piece of talk. But he sort of carried out his threat. Still, I think there are very few American writers who have written two books as good as...

brother's gonna work it out. The brother's gonna work it out. The brother's gonna work it out. The brother's gonna work it out. The brother's gonna work it out. The brother's gonna work it out. The brother's gonna work it out.

0: The Lord gave, and the Lord hath taken away. Blessed be the name of the Lord.
1: The Lord never did nothing for the loser.
0: What?
1: What's all this stuff about the Lord gave and the Lord taketh away?
0: He gave him that most precious gift of life.
1: Man, you're so full of bull, you don't even know it.
0: It's true, the Lord gives life, and man can make of that what he will. Why, this young man could have made of his life any number of things.
1: Oh, yeah? Well, let me tell you something, Mother. Let me tell you what life made of him.
2: About how life never let him alone to do what he wanted to do. About how life made him always be good, always pay the rent, and to shovel it.
1: Oh, no, preach. Not children of God, but hell's angels.
0: How art thou fallen from heaven, O Lucifer? Woe be unto them who call evil good and good evil. Thus said Isaiah.
1: Thus said Isaiah. Hey, man, do you ever say anything on your own?
3: Good heavens, Lucifer, don't tell us about evil being good and good being evil. Well, it's absurd. It's ridiculous.
1: We don't call anything, man.
4: We just want to be left alone, dude.
2: Yeah, we don't want nobody telling us what to do. We don't want nobody pushing us around.
0: I apologize. But tell me, just what is it that you want to do?
2: Well, we want to be free. We want to be free to do what we want to do. We want to be free to ride and... We want to be free to ride our machines without being hassled by the man. Yeah. And we want to get loaded.
5: Yeah.
2: And we want to have a good time. And that's what we're going to do.
5: Well, when, baby? Let's go.
2: We're going to have a good time. We're going to have a party.
6: Yeah!

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Somebody who eats his teeth. And only a fool can eat his teeth. Here goes Jane Jane, groovy Afro beat tune.

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0: Anybody
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1: Thank you, Jesus, God, to eat.
2: Under the spreading chestnut tree,
3: I implore you,
2: what I say to you,
3: you see me.
2: Under the spreading chestnut tree,
3: I implore you, what
2: I say to you,
3: you see me.

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1: As you know, there's almost a thing to think in this case.

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2: What's wrong with you? What's wrong with a black man that would take that kind of money out of a poor neighborhood and stop shaking and driving? We got a problem. Stop shaking and driving. We got a problem. 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We got a problem. 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We got a problem. Stop shaking and driving. 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

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And then the preacher can't be at the churches and make you pay the bills. 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

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Disease, AIDS, and crime is running wild in Johannesburg. 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

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I don't really remember what had happened next. I remember the man lying on the ground near the pavement, shouting, "You've killed me." I don't remember how he got me.

family situations where officers are using more than reasonable force and in some cases using firearms, which today has led tragically to the death of someone who shouldn't have been shot.

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I'm headed for a land that's far away beside the crystal

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0: What's different, Pete, about the 69 that makes it so exciting to you?
1: 2,000 people in a seething, roaring, shouting mass.
2: All the people I know are musicians. I revolve around music. That's all I know. They've each got their own little thing that they like.

0: 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I guess.
1: Jungle music.
2: Jungle, is it?
1: Yeah, yeah.
2: It's all right for a hard house, man.
1: Yeah?
2: Yeah.
3: Only for the UK. Only for the UK. Only for the UK. Only for the UK. Only for the UK. Only for the UK. Only for the UK. Only for the UK.
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1: We're doing what we like.

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1: Hyper vibes. Everyone's in the middle, everyone's dancing, everyone's happy.
2: We got the dance with a new style.
3: It's not going away. It's there to stay.
4: It's just one of those things. It's just a progression.

0: In fact, this one helped carry him into the service and sat him down in a seat nearest the door. The man couldn't move. He was in so much pain. He has a morphine drip inside of his stomach. You can see it.
1: Let me see it.
0: Inside of his stomach. All the pain is gone.
2: He got a machine inside his stomach. I've never seen this. They put it right inside his body. This is a machine right here inside of it that is dripping morphine into your body.
1: Yeah, my spinal cord.
2: Is the pain gone?
1: Yeah.
2: Bend down.
1: I can't do that. You mean you could do that? Bend down again. You couldn't do that.
3: Lord, no, I can't. I can't get up by myself.
1: Look at this. He said, I could get up by myself. And there was a lot of pain here.
3: No, on my legs.
2: You could not bend down or get up by yourself.
3: No, not at all. I don't. It's a miracle. I got it.
2: Hey, Dr. Tobin, come here. Somebody come up here. You doctors, get up here. Where are those doctors? Goldberg, come on, my dear brother. Hey, Doc, I've never seen anybody. Do you see a machine?
4: No.
2: Look, there's a machine in here. I can feel it. Explain.
4: Okay.
2: Yeah, check it.
4: Okay, this is just a morphine drip. This is a little machine.
2: Well, I didn't know they put them right inside his body.
4: Right. They can do this now. And he's in such severe pain that some people, for pain control, they have to have a little machine where they can monitor it. And that way he can get morphine that'll control the pain right where he needs it.
2: They put it right inside his stomach. Bend down. No, bend like that.

Ich hatte so

0: beautiful, the most beautiful skies, as a matter of fact. 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That's it neat, because I used to look at them all the time. You don't see that. You might still see them in there.
1: The skies of the Southwest are spectacular. You're more in Chicago.

0: was out of it, but I was in the moon. Cool. Lots of stars.
1: Guys,

0: We're now walking down one of the main streets of colorful New York's Greenwich Village. This is a neighborhood, apparently, in which Mr. Romo seems to have a number of very colorful acquaintances. He's being greeted by various friends of his, very colorful people in their colorful costumes. We're walking slowly down McDougal Street. There is a very beautiful girl standing in front of a small delicatessen here. She's smiling at Mr. Romo. Mr. Romo, Pete, who's that lovely creature?
1: Well, I hate to tell you, man, that's not a chick. That's Morris the Booster, you think? He's probably got half that deli stash under his skirt, you know?
0: But I'm sorry. That's a beautiful guy.
1: Yeah, no, don't be sorry. Just walk on. Listen, don't stand there either, you know, gaping and pointing, man. It's

0: What does your pussy mean to you? Pardon? What was that? Yeah, you heard right. Come join us at Camp Sexx, located at Threesh in the Vetticon on Monday, Wednesday, and Friday from 2 p.m., where women will have the opportunity to have their vagina photographed in the likes of the famous Corbeil paintings, while expressing and documenting your deepest thoughts on what your pussy means to you. Create a memory to keep forever as you will be gifted with your picture. Please note, your privacy will be respected. It is adults only, and please bring a towel.
1: Oh, God. That was so good.

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1: Black.
0: As a hole in Calcutta is.
1: Black.
0: As a jack in the game is. As my true love's hair is.
1: Black.
0: As a dreamless sleep is.
1: Black.
0: As a midnight is.
1: Black.
0: As closing your eyes tight is.
1: Black.
0: As a little black sheep is.
1: Black.
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0: 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I'll make you some jungle oats, yeah, with butter and brown sugar, plus a little bit of milk, so that it's nice and creamy. 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
0: Got a whole lot more sperm inside of me than most men. Super oxygenated, enhanced human being. Rocking it like a true revolutionary until the end. Your molecular structure begins to morph when I start speaking. Welcome home, it's been a long time, how you feeling? Crooked chief, what the are you gonna do when these heads interlock and take over? Meditate, investigate yourself, baby, do some yoga. You guys are like way too sober. Come on, I'm coming at you cats like an Icelandic hunter. Make you turn my hook into your personal mantra. I thought I saw the light, but it disappeared, cause the food I'm eating is like genetically engineered. If I did it, I meant to do it. Need to drop the front, I can see right through it. Just see that vegetable patch over there. Yo, I grew it with real seeds. And what you wanna be when you grow up? Whatever the mind can conceive and believe can achieve, yeah, huh? So what you wanna be, huh? A mama say, you're gonna be big one day. You're gonna be big one day. Then everybody go, eh. Mama

1, 2. 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Oh, it's very breathless. One leg's up. Now the other. I'm doing the split. Listen to the taps. They're marvelous. Now I think I better sing. Listen, chaps, you've often paused to wonder what made Miss Blank with Mr. So-and-so. To you it seemed a most amazing blunder. I'll whisper you the answer, then you'll know. Everyone's got sex appeal for someone, or many of us wouldn't be here. Even the Gigi's prove this rule. They're attracted by the donkey, or they'll never be a mule. Look at Queen Elizabeth, whose features quite appalled. The Virgin Queen, they called her, yet many she enthralled. And the Duke of Essex gave the lie to what she's always called. So she must have had some sex appeal for him. Sex appeal, some curse and others bless it. But whoever coined that hyphenated word would never say some do, some don't possess it. Such a statement would be obviously absurd. Everyone's got sex appeal for someone, or many of us wouldn't be here. Even the Gigi's prove this rule. Attracted by the donkey, all could never be a mule. There's the Indian damsel at a fair who wed a handsome swain. She's got the world tattooed all over her, which makes her very plain. But he's gone to live in India, although he's keen on Spain. So she must have had some sex appeal for him. For instance, there's a lovely girl on whom you've got a crunch. But she married someone undersized who looks like Mr. Punch. And they go to bed at 6 p.m. and don't get up till lunch. So he must have had some sex appeal for her. There's a shop girl working daily 9 to 6 without a rest. She married a night watchman at a jeweler's shop up west. So neither of them ever sees the other one undressed. But they must have had some sex appeal for each other.

Never be a mule. There's a little chap who married someone, statuesque and grand. He's worn himself to ribbons, at least I understand. Through climbing up to kiss her and sliding back to land. So she must have had some sex appeal for him. Vodio do, vodio do. Rumpa chimpa lumpa da boompa dumpa chinagum bum rumpa ding bum.

0: I'm Lazarus. 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
1: I'm horny.
0: If you choose to proceed, you will indeed concede. Cause I hit you with my flow, the wild rhyme will stampede. I'm not just wild, I'm trained, domesticated. I was raised by a rapper and writer that dated and subsequently procreated. That's how it goes. Here's the hip-hop-hopotamus, the hip-hop hippo.
1: They call me the hip-hop-hopotamus. My lyrics are bottomless.
0: Sometimes our rhymes are polite, like thank you for dinner, Miss Wright. That was very delicious, good night. Sometimes they're obscene, like a pornographic dream. 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

0: rhymes and records, they don't get played. 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And if you rap like me, you don't get paid. And if you roll like me, you don't get laid.
1: My rhymes are so potent that in this small segment I made all of the ladies in the area pregnant. Yeah, sometimes my lyrics are sexist, but you lovely bitches and hoes should know I'm trying to correct this.
0: Other rappers dismay, say my rhymes are sissy. Why
1: exactly?
0: Why?
1: Be more constructive with your feedback, please. Why?

What it does is it gets louder and quieter, and it gets higher and lower, and it gets longer and sharper. It does all those things which I'm completely.

0: Because a gang of cheroot vendors considered a haircut beyond the limit of my abilities.
1: I don't advise a haircut, man. All hairdressers are in the employment of the government. Hair are your aerials. They pick up signals from the cosmos and transmit them directly into the brain. This is the reason bald-headed men are uptight.
0: What absolute twaddle.
1: Has they just been...

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And when you wake up in the morning, give your mama a kiss. Then I had to say goodbye. In the morning, woke mama with a kiss on each eyelid. Even though I'm only a kid, certain things can't be hid. Mama grabbed me, held me like I was made of gold, but left her in the stories untold. I said, mama, it'll be alright when daddy comes home tonight. Whether long-range weapon or suicide bomb, a wicked mind is a weapon of mass destruction. Whether your solar sun or BBC One, misinformation is a weapon of mass destruction. You're for the Caucasian or a poor Asian, racism.

0: destruction. We need to find courage. Overcome inaction is a weapon of mass destruction.
1: The skin under my chin is exploding again. I'm getting stressed from some other children. I'm holding it in. We're taking sides like a politician. And if I get friction, we get to fighting. I defend my dad, he's the best of all men. And whatever he's doing the right thing. It's frightening, but it makes me mad. Why do all of these people seem to hate my dad?

never seemed to do is hide the tears. Seemed like daddy been gone for years, but he was right. Now I'm geared up for the fight, and he would be proud of me if my daddy came home tonight. Listen to keenly, whether long-range weapon or suicide bomb, a wicked mind is a weapon of mass destruction. Whether your Soraway son or BBC One, misinformation is a weapon of mass destruction. You could have Caucasian or a poor Asian, racism is a weapon of mass destruction. Whether inflation

Divine courage overcome. Inaction is a weapon of mass destruction. My story stops here. Let's be clear, this scenario is happening everywhere. And you ain't going to Nirvana or Farvana. You coming right back here to live out your karma with even more drama than previously. Seriously, just how many centuries have we been waiting for someone else to make us free? And we refuse to see that people overseas suffer just like we. Bad leadership and egos unfettered and free, who feed on the people they supposed to lead. They don't need good people to pray and wait for the Lord to make it all straight. There's only now, do it right.

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1: Tonight's entertainment is being brought to you by a DJ who is more pissed than the proverbial newt. 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

0: later.
1: I wonder if you're lonesome tonight, but no one to call. 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I've often heard that said.

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I said, oh baby, please be mine, I want you for my own. Tell me, is your love for somebody else, or is it for me alone? It's also for Nagayo Guki of British Honduras, Umbongo Appledurian of New Guinea, and Fred Glockenlocker of British West Hartlepool. I swore to her that I would be always true and love her all the while. And on that oh so happy day in May, I took her down the aisle. Now do you take this man to be your loving husband? The

0: writes jokes?
1: What? Anyone, we could write a joke easy.
0: Really?
1: Yeah, you just... Two Jews walk in... Okay. There's a magician. The world's greatest magician. And one day a kid walks up to him and says, I can show you a trick. It's so amazing, it'll make you quit magic forever.
0: Okay, so he takes out a knife, and he tells the magician to stab him in the throat with it.
1: Yeah, but the magician knows this one. It's a fake knife and all that, so he takes it, rolls his eyes, stabs the kid in the throat.
0: And the kid dies, because the knife was really real.
1: Well, the magician is shook by this. So he goes through the rest of his life, day after day, thinking about the knife and the kid and why.
0: And he's never able to perform again until his dying day.
1: So he goes to heaven, yeah. Finally at peace. He walks through the pearly gates. Who's the first person he sees? The kid.
0: The kid, yeah.
1: So then what?
0: Oh, okay. So the kid should probably say something.
1: I agree.
0: Probably something that relates to something that happened earlier.
1: So he's practically done.
0: Yeah, but what's he say?
1: I don't know.
0: Maybe if we looked at another joke, we could sort of figure out how they're made.
1: Yeah, there you go.
0: Do you know any?
1: Jokes?
0: Yeah.
1: No. You?
0: I know the one with the lady is at the bank, right? And she makes a bet in the bank, and the president of the bank, in the end, his testicles are square. Wait, I'm not sure I told that right.
1: So what's the kid say?
0: What, there is no kid in this joke.
1: No, in our joke.
0: Oh. What if, bear with me, kid doesn't say anything?
1: Is that funny?
0: It might be.
1: But we're not laughing.
0: Maybe. We just don't get it.
1: See? I told you we could write a joke.
0: Hmm? Ta-da!

crime rates. Councilwoman hesitates. Public gets irate, but forgets the vote dates. Weatherman complaining, predicted sun, it's raining. Everyone's protesting, boyfriend keeps suggesting, you're not like all of the rest. Garbage ain't collected, women ain't protected. Politicians using, people they're abusing. The mafia's getting bigger, like pollution in the river. And you tell me that this is where it's at.

housewives find life boring. 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The system's gonna fall soon to an angry young tune. And that's a concrete co-fact. The Pope digs population, freedom from taxation. Teeny bops are uptight, drinking at a stoplight. Miniskirt is flirting, I can't stop so I'm hurting. Spencer sells her hopeless chest. Adultery plays the kitchen, bigot cops than fiction. The little man gets shafted, sons and money's drafted. Living by a timepiece, new war in the Far East. Can you pass the Rorschach test?

0: morning vibe, yeah. Would you mind if I said how I feel to you?
1: Yeah, this is one you might probably know.

lately, they've never seen an Eagle Scouts or crew. Now what you think of the shame and degradation for the school's administration who put on such a bold and brassy show? The chancellor cried, "It's adolescent," and of course it's most unpleasant, but I gotta admit it was a lo.

he was sitting up there with his 36 Magnum, laughing wildly as he fagged him. Who are we to say the boy's insane? Charlie was awful disappointed. Elsie thought he was anointed to do a deed so low down and so mean. The students looked up from their classes, had to stop and rub their glasses. Who'd believe?

Charlie proved a big crowd pleaser, though he had been known to make a couple of C's. Some were dying, some were weeping, some were studying, some were sleeping, some were shouting, Texas number one. Some were running, some were falling, some were screaming, some were bawling, some thought the revolution.

I'm the king of the swingers, ooh, the jungle VIP. I've reached the top and had to stop, and that's what's bothering me. I'm the king of the swingers, ooh, the jungle VIP. I've reached the top and had to stop, and that's what's bothering me.

0: Will you stop that silly beat business and listen? This will take brains, not brawn.
1: You better believe it, and I'm loaded with both.
0: Will you listen?

0: Will you stop that?
1: All right. How are you? It's Mixed Life Crisis, first one of 25. You're very, very welcome.

There we go. There we go. Can't get you out of my head. What are they called again? Oh God, I've forgotten the name. Good start to the year. Begin as you mean to go on. Secret Night Gang. That was a Christmas present for my parents. Thank you very much. Their latest album that came out in 2024, last year, on Brownswood. I'm very good at it too. How are you doing? My name's Kieron. This is Mixed Life Crisis. It's a semi-regular. What is it? Look into the soul of a middle-aged Englishman. More aged, less middle, every day. Living here in Dublin. And yeah, as I said at the beginning, you're very welcome. Each week a different theme, or each show rather, each different theme, topic, genre, whatever. And this week I was going to do hip-hop. And then, if I'm being very honest, I'm recording this on the 27th of December. And I haven't eaten for 12 hours and I still feel like I've just eaten a 6-course meal because I've just indulged so much over the festive period. And the thought of all that like loud, aggressive hip hop, just I literally couldn't stomach it. So yeah, so it's keeping it vaguely mellow and soul. And also I've got a couple of nice soul-ish records for Christmas or thereabouts. So yeah, I won't take too much longer chatting. Start off with the amazing My Song and My Album of 2024. A Song for You is the name of the collective who put it out. And that track was called Beautiful. Big shout. Thanks to Ollie for putting me onto that one. Then we had Jamiroquai, Manifest Destiny, partly driven by the fact that my dad just delivered me this morning a pile of photos that had been sitting in my cupboard in my childhood home for the best part of 30 years, and flicking through them I got a surge of nostalgia, and so pulled out that album, Jamiroquai, Return of the Space Cowboy, which was a big album for me in sort of mid-90s, driving through France with some mates on holiday. All right, Dan, Pom, Ali, John, Andy, and the rest. And then what do we have? Then we had Tuomo, just an amazing, amazing artist, Since or Before. If you haven't heard his album, My Thing, which came out late noughties, I think, 2007, just amazing, brilliant bit of sort of retro soul. And then, yeah, Secret Night Gang. So, quite a lot of like modern takes on classic soul this afternoon or this evening, whenever you happen to be listening. And couldn't do that and not play one of these.

There we go. Everyday Love. The wonderful Myron and E. Another sort of modern classic, 2013. Another Finland connection that was recorded in Helsinki. A couple of Americans, I think, who found themselves in Finland. I think connected. It says music was written by the Soul Investigators, so I think they were a backing band of some sort. Anyway, very fine. It was two before that. Rafael Sadiq, Moving Down the Line. Also excellent. When did that come out? 2011. Nothing more than 25 years old. Although, you know, 25 years ago, 25 years ago would have felt like a long time, if you know what I mean. Because, of course, the millennium is, well, the millennium's not 25 years. The 2000s are 25 years old, which is crazy. And then Come Around and Love Me, just absolute amazing track there. Came out in 2023. I didn't really get onto it properly. That's Jalen Ngonda. I hope I pronounced his name right. Just fabulous. Like, I mean, it's very, you know, there's nothing original about it, but it's just still beautiful music. It's just absolutely beautiful, kind of. Yeah, the best of Marvin meets Curtis, basically. And then starting all off, the one and only queen of neo-retro soul. I'm sure she would have hated to be described as such. But anyway, Amy Winehouse. I can't remember which track I played now. I was going to go with Tears Dry on their own, but I don't think I did. Some Unholy War, I think. Anyway, so I said I'm going to mix this or move it around a little bit, as in, you know, it's not all going

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Many would argue this isn't soul, but it's my show. Oh, wrong one. If it was someone else's show, that wouldn't have happened.

0: answered quite a few things Westman. There. Hey, Fred.
1: Introducing our new album to you. It's called Breaking Bread. We want this album to remind everybody of
0: I'll come back in a minute.
1: How it was with the folks back home. Not only about how good the food was, but how we had a lot of fun with all the groovy people, all your relatives and friends, girlfriends and things. We hope it'll bring back some pleasant memories and make you feel good.

0: Sorry, yeah. Never mind. Bunch of stuff. Yeah, going way back. Star Council, didn't matter. Just a great, great tune.
1: A similar sort of street soul-ish vibe of sorts, I thought. We had a track called Deep by Richie Rome. We had one by Salt from their album 11. I don't know which one it was, didn't love that actually.
0: The amazing Gwen McCrae. Gwen McCrae, even. 90% of Me Is You. And then we had one running James Brown, a later version of It's a Man's Man's World, not the original one from the 60s, one from the early 70s. And then this is Fred and JB's Breaking Bread. It's not the track I thought it was. I'm going to say, like I said, end of the year, start of the year. My head's just full of turkey.
2: Get that bread.

Midlife Crisis, Soul Special. This is one on Leroy Hudson, So Much Love. Although we had an absolutely epic

Open your eyes for the program. Sample by comment, the like. And before that, Marvin Gaye, come get to this. Wise words.

quite a few bits there as we head into the last 30 minutes. That last track was, what was it called again? Gotta Get Closer to You, Terry Callier. His album, I Just Can't Help Myself. Background with Donald Byrd, Dominoes. That's pretty obvious, I think. Before that, for Terry, we had Rose Connection, Black Garden Sun. For that, we had the Voices of East Harlem, One Together Alive. For that, Roberta Flack, Ain't No Mountain High Enough, from Apple Lost Takes, so I think it's the unreleased takes, early debut album. And then Aretha Franklin with her version of Preach Man, probably Final Wars 2. So about 25 minutes, or thereabouts. Big shout, shout fire. Love of the day, Red Free Tanqua. And anyone, everyone who happens to be listening for whatever reason.

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Stevie Wonder, Mr. Know-It-All. Before that, we had Clear Soul, the vocalist for the last half decade. Donny Hathaway, Lady Ray, Erica Badu. Yeah, hope you enjoyed it. Hope it's a good start to the year, wherever you are. Take care of yourself, take care of everyone else.

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2: Five Nights of Bleeding. Madness! Madness! Madness tight on the heads of the rebels. The bitterness erupts like a hot blast. Broke glass. Rituals of blood on the burning. Served by a crowling fighting. Five nights of horror and of bleeding. Broke glass. Cold blades as sharp as the eyes of hate. And the stabbings. It's war amongst the rebels. Madness, madness, war. Night number one was in Brixton. Soprano B sound system was a beating out a rhythm with a fire. Coming down his reggae, reggae wire. It was a sound shaking down your spinal column. A bad music tearing up your flesh. And the rebels them start a fighting. The youth them just turn wild. It's war amongst the rebels. Madness, madness, war. Night number two down at Shepherd's, right up Railton Road. It was a night named Friday when everyone was high on brew or drew a pound or two worth of Cali. Sound coming down Neville King's music iron. The rhythm just bubbling and backfiring, raging and rising, when suddenly the music cut. Steel blade drinking blood in darkness. It's war amongst the rebels. Madness, madness, war. Night number three, over the river, right outside the rainbow. Inside, James Brown was screaming soul. Outside, the rebels were freezing cold. Babylonian tyrants descended, pounced on the brothers who were bold. So with a flick of the wrist, a jab and a stab, the song of blades was sounded. The bile of oppression was vomited, and two policemen wounded. Righteous, righteous war. Night number four at a blues dance. Two rooms packed and the pressure pushing up, hot heads. Rituals of blood in a blues dance, broke glass, splintering fire, axes, blades, brain blast. Rebellion rushing down the wrong road, storm blowing down the wrong tree. And Leroy bleeds near death on the fortnight in a blues dance on a black rebellious night. It's war amongst the rebels. Madness, madness, war. Night number five at the Telegraph. Vengeance walked through the doors, so slow, so smooth, so tight and ripe and smash. Broke glass. A bottle finds a head and the shell of the fire hurt cracks. The victim feels fear, finds hands, holds knife, finds throat. Oh, the stabbings and the bleeding and the blood. It's war amongst the rebels. Madness, madness, war.

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I think I wanna dance now.

0: Join us for a naked bike ride from 10ish to 12ish on Monday and Wednesday. 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
1: Uncle Jam wants you. 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
2: 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You're here now, in this place, with your inner stillness. Those bitches can't get under your skin. They can't even. Take in a deep breath. Now breathe out. Just feel the fucking nonsense float away. Take full, deep breaths. Breathe in strength. Breathe out bullshit. 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Fuck that. 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And as you slowly open your eyes, greet the world and everything in it with a new, beautiful breath of fuck that.

But it was like Jellystone Park was this place where they said that this is a place that we'll make for the people, by the people, for the people, all of them being in their, you know, national land. And like it was in Indian days, when they went there from everywhere to encamp at a neutral ground where no

I've seen this is really dark, so it's been something to say. Honey, Sanasi. Sanasi. Could you possibly, you know, think of something?

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We've only just begun. The best is yet to come. We'll be back after this break with a night you'll remember forever.

Villa on the Riviera. Got some friends on the south side, in case you cared. 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That's why I tell you things so you'll be the most. It's when it comes to life, to be this man's wife, you got to be well educated on the subject of fights. I mean the prevention of

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0: In Japanese, shibari simply means to tie. The contemporary meaning of shibari describes an ancient Japanese artistic form of rope bondage. 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Shibari-style rigging creates geometric patterns and shapes with rope that contrasts beautifully with the human body's natural curves. In shibari, the model is the canvas, the rope is the paintbrush, and the rigger is the rope artist. A shibari experience results in an increased level of endorphins and other hormones, creating a trance-like experience for the bottom, model, and an adrenaline rush for the top, rigger. 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

Baba,